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4: Hey, it's Bobby Bones here with Amy. 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
2: Born on America's darkest day, September 11th, 01, the Tunnel to Towers Foundation, they have been helping American heroes ever since. Heroes like U.S. Army Sergeant William Bernard McKenna, exposed to burn pits. McKenna later died from T-cell lymphoma, leaving his wife, Dina, and

Rascal Flatts, What Hurts the Most on 96.3 K Hey Country. Speaking of hurting, a lot of nonprofits are hurting for funding. So just a reminder, El Paso Giving Day. Early giving opens October 8th through the 14th, with El Paso Giving Day being October 15th. 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

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Bobby Bones here. Tomorrow morning at 6 a.m., a certain celebrity says they won't endorse a specific product no matter what the pay is. What would we not endorse no matter what the pay is? We'll talk about that tomorrow.

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0: Langley, choosing Texas on 96.3 K Hey Country, El Paso's number one for new country. I'm Amber Banda with iHeart. I'm actually going to be giving a line dance class to that song this Friday. A really cool event. Go find me on social media at Amber Banda 915 for more information. And right now together, let's listen to not headline news, although I have to argue some of it should be headline news.
1: This is not headline news. It's World Teachers Day. They're overworked and underpaid, but it's worth it at the end of the year when you give them that $10 Starbucks gift card. Tigger is the biggest bomb of Tom Cruise's career, but you'll get used to it, responded Nicolas Cage. Research shows the best tippers are in Delaware, while the worst are in California. The biggest tip this weekend was, don't see Digger. CBS fired Tony Romo 4 games into the NFL season. Another Cowboy fails to make the playoffs. And there's a new dating app called Read Me that matches people who love books. It's basically the opposite of FarmersOnly.com. This is not headline news with Amber Banda on 96.3 K Hey Country.
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1: 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Dial me now. Could be on the radio in a couple of minutes. Here's Russell Dickerson now.

106.3 KHA Country. What's going on? It's Wendy and Tay. And listen, no matter where you are in El Paso, the best country always plays here. Thanks so much for turning on 96.3 KHA Country, El Paso's number one for new country. 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

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Bobby Bones here. Tomorrow morning at 6 a.m., a certain celebrity says they won't endorse a specific product no matter what the pay is. What would we not endorse no matter what the pay is? We'll talk about that tomorrow morning on the Bobby Bones Show.

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1: And Instagram, he's Wayne D. Listen, we had an awesome night last night with Miranda Lambert here in Nashville. But why? Let's just say she had one of the most epic grand openings ever. You'll know more in a couple of minutes. Sit tight.

96.3 KH Country. What's going on? It's Wayne D. and Tay. And listen, no matter where you are in El Paso, the best country always plays here. Thanks so much for turning on 96.3 KH Country, El Paso's number one for new country.

96.3 KHEY Country, El Paso's number one for new country. UTEP football is back, baby. What's going on? 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
1: And Wayne D on your radio. Love Blake Shelton. Any song he does, I've always loved. This is his latest called Let Him In Anyway. Hey.

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2: Nobody ever wants to skip the weekend. 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
3: Oh, my heavens. 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
2: That's Leanne. 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Thousands of dollars on the line. 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

96.3 K Hay Country. Bobby Bones here. Tomorrow morning at 6 a.m. A certain celebrity says they won't endorse a specific product no matter what the pay is. What would we not?

0: 96.3 K Hay Country, El Paso's number one for new country. UTEP football is back, baby. What's going on? It's Tay Hamilton, and K Hay Country wants to hook you up with the game day giveaway brought to you by Tony Lama. 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

106.3 K. Hey Country. What's going on? It's Wendy and Tay. And listen, no matter where you are in El Paso, the best country always plays here. Thanks so much for turning on 96.3 K. Hey Country, El Paso's number one for new country.

96.3 K Hay Country. Bobby Bones here. Tomorrow morning at 6 a.m. A certain celebrity says they won't endorse a specific product no matter what the pay is. What would we not endorse no matter what the pay is?

96.3 K-Hey Country, El Paso's number one for new country. UTEP football is back, baby. What's going on? It's Tay Hamilton, and K-Hey Country wants to hook you up with the game day giveaway brought to you by Tony Lama. Yeah, you can score a dinner for four and four tickets to a Miners home game. Enter now on the contest page at K-Hey.

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1: So close to being the number one song for Lorna Lane and Chase Matthew together there. 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

96.3 K. Hey Country, what's going on? It's Wendy and Tay. And listen, no matter where you are in El Paso, the best country always plays here. Thanks so much for turning on 96.3 K. Hey Country, El Paso's number one for new country.

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1: Oh, there's a whole lot of guys going to be uncomfortable about this. Season 5 of Bridgerton is locked in. Some cast are in, but there's a couple of cast members that are like up in the air if they're going to return or not, which I'm sure will upset some ladies that are fans of the show.

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1: And I want to thank Ashley. She just checked in working late, and we appreciate you letting us be a part of your day. You could check in, too. Call or text the studio, 1-877-367-4432. She wanted this song on right now. Here it is.

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1: 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What's going on? It's Wayne the End. Hey, and listen, no matter where you are in El Paso, the best country always plays here. Thanks so much for turning on 96.3 KHEY Country, El Paso's number one for new country.

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1: That's such a great song, man. Shout out to Dan and Shay. It's called Say So. Wayne D and New Country Alert. New Country Alert happening now, courtesy of Corey Kent. And the song is called Empty Words.

96.3 K Hay Country, El Paso's number one for new country. UTEP football is back, baby. What's going on? It's Tay Hamilton, and K Hay Country wants to hook you up with the game day giveaway brought to you by Tony Lama. Yeah, you can score a dinner for four and four tickets to a Miners home game. 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
1: And he just announced a massive tour. We're hoping we can get him in studio soon to talk about it. Dylan Scott got a brand new song called Dear Big City.

96.3 K-Hey Country. Bobby Bones here. Tomorrow morning at 6 a.m., a certain celebrity says they won't endorse a specific product no matter what the pay is. 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
1: And I appreciate you hanging out. Instagram is He's Wayne D. Listen, Dolly Parton has been celebrated in many ways, but maybe the biggest way yet is about to happen, courtesy of our friends at the CMA. 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

0: 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Hey, as your Tuesday gets rolling, I thought I could kick things off with some good news, hopefully put a smile on your face. Hang on for two songs and I'll share this story with you.
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El Paso Station for New Country, 96.3 K Hay Country. So I've got a topic I want to discuss next hour. I want to hear from y'all on this. We've got a fall food draft going on. If you could pick your favorite fall food, what would it be? We'll enter you in our draft. Call me. We'll talk about this next hour, 866-607-83.

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1: My name's Jake. On the way to the sawmill, and I like listening to C94. Keeps me up on my hour drive early in the morning.
0: Appreciate you, Jake. You're doing good work, buddy. Thanks for listening. Where did you stay?

0: say so. 96.3 K-Hey Country, El Paso's station for new country. Ann Hudson coming in with the latest Nashville updates. Ann, what do you have for us today?
1: Oh my gosh, this is such scary, heartbreaking news. Granger, did you see the announcement from Lady A? I've got the story coming up in your Nashville news next.

0: Nashville's Music Row. It's Ann Hudson.
1: So Lady A's Charles Kelly is opening up about his health. He and his wife, Cassie, revealed last week that he's been diagnosed with multiple myeloma, a form of blood cancer. Charles shared how doctors discovered it.
2: I had this couple random rib fractures that happened, which sparked, my doctor into having me do several different blood tests. One of the last blood tests we did, they found a blood cancer in there called multiple myeloma.
1: Charles says he feels hopeful, pointing to advances in treatment. He also says a friend going through the same diagnosis has helped him feel less alone. So Miranda Lambert's new album called Crisco is out now, and her release celebration is coming to your screen. Her sold-out show at Nashville's newest venue, The Truth, was recorded last Thursday, so you can actually watch it on Wednesday at 9 Eastern, 8 Central on Amazon Music, Prime Video, and on Twitch. She performs new songs and familiar hits with a 12-piece string section. And tomorrow night, Miranda brings the celebration home to Texas with a show at Billy Bob's in Fort Worth.
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7: 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It's After Midnight, everybody. I'm your host, Granger Smith. We've been running this fall food draft. Like you pick your favorite fall food, call me, 866-607-8383, and we'll put together a draft, and then we'll play it for you on the air. I've also got Earl Dibbles Jr., the country boy with a dumb criminal story to share with us. All this here with a bunch of good country music. Hour number two means whatever the reason you're up early or up late, I'm just glad you're here. Hang tight.

96.3 K Hay Country. Okay, we're doing a fall food draft. What's your favorite fall food? Call me. We'll talk about this in two songs. 866-607-8383.

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1: Whether you're on the road, on the job, or you just can't sleep, Granger Smith is right here with you. Thanks for being a part of the After Midnight family.

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1: Okay, something we started yesterday, brand new for the show. We started a fall foods draft.
2: I like yes.
1: this. Think like fantasy draft, right? Okay.
2: But just fall
1: NFL
2: foods.
1: Draft. But we're just doing fall foods. Yesterday, I somehow got the first pick.
2: Yeah.
1: And I, you guys looked at me like I was crazy because I said turkey, which I think is kind of the staple of the fall. But then you guys were like, well, we're not necessarily talking about only Thanksgiving.
3: Well, it's okay if you went there. Turkey is usually the thing I'll skip because I eat that all year round.
1: That's very true. Okay, but I'm still keeping it. I'm going to keep it.
3: Yep.
1: Then Ann comes in here and picks pumpkin spice.
2: She goes
1: latte.
2: To Starbucks every time.
3: I do. That's right. Pumpkin spice latte. I get excited about the fall for the pumpkin spice latte. It's yes.
2: How many have you had so far? Would you say so far?
3: Three. Like this. I mean, listen, I don't go crazy and do it every day, okay. But I've already had it about three times since it came out, like a month ago.
1: Okay. My daughter,
3: so
1: same
3: crazy.
1: Thing. Same thing.
3: Yeah. So good.
1: Let me just say one more thing about that. My daughter got one and then left it in my truck. And the next day, it doesn't look like something you want to drink.
2: Ugh.
1: Just saying.
3: No,
1: there's like some
3: not.
1: Things that settle in that, whatever's in that. Ah. Just saying. Okay.
3: I mean, so then, just some whipped cream. It's nothing dramatic.
2: I know.
1: I know. I'm not trying to scare you. Okay. Then the Ant-Man, you come in and what'd you pick?
2: Yeah, mine was chili.
1: Chili.
2: Yeah. My first pick was chili yesterday.
1: Chili with beans or without beans?
2: Well, yeah, I'm not from Texas. It has beans.
1: Chili with beans.
3: Mm-hmm. Does Texas not have beans?
2: Yeah.
1: Technically, no.
2: It's going to be a whole different topic, but yeah, that's what I hear is that Texas doesn't do beans in their chili.
1: Technically, Texans go without beans.
3: Interesting.
1: So then,
3: beans, I don't mind.
1: So listener right now. Huh? We're going to get a listener.
2: Yeah, we start with a listener today. Why not?
1: Okay. 866-607-8383. That's our number. Call us and chime in with your fall food draft pick.
4: Good morning, guys. My first fall pick, since you guys did such a great job, chicken pot pie. That is a great fall heavy meal. Have a great day.
1: So we're back around. This is the second round.
2: Yeah, and it goes backwards now. So I get the next
1: pick. You get the next one. Go for it.
2: And I'm going to go brisket. And the reason I say brisket for a fall food is because that's when I spend the most time on the smoker.
1: And
3: interesting.
1: He invented this game, and he's getting the good picks because he's already thought about this. You see what's happening?
3: I guess for me, I think brisket all year round, too. It doesn't, strike me as a fall one because you
2: for me, it's
3: you
2: a fall
3: all
2: food.
3: Year.
2: For me, it's a fall food.
3: All right.
2: And it's your turn.
3: My turn? I'm going stuffing.
1: Ooh. That's why yesterday you told me I couldn't change.
3: That's right. Because it's real hard, dude.
2: You couldn't add it to yours because she had it on her list. Yes.
3: Okay. Stuffing is controversial. I totally get it. But I am one that I love it. I only eat it one time a year. I get so excited looking forward to Thanksgiving for stuffing. It is just like, I mean, it's serious business. Like whoever's making the stuffing needs to be a pro at it.
2: Mm.
3: And I'm not a cook, so I'm not good at it. I need to learn. But anyway, stuffing.
1: Okay. Ooh, interesting thing about stuffing. Yes. Half the country calls it dressing.
2: Mm-hmm.
1: Half the country calls it stuffing.
3: I know. And why is that? I feel like at one point I researched that, but I don't remember.
1: Yeah, I call it dressing. Like, not dressing, dressing.
2: With apostrophe.
3: But stuffing makes more sense because isn't it the idea that you stuff it up the turkey?
1: No, I think it actually does make more sense. Like, it makes more sense to say stuffing.
3: Yeah.
1: Once again, I-N apostrophe.
2: That's right. Yes. I agree with that. Mm-hmm. Yeah.
1: Okay. So maybe people can chime in with that.
2: Now my pick. Yeah.
1: Okay. My pick, I'm going back to the basics. I'm going pumpkin pie.
3: Yeah.
2: Pumpkin
1: pie.
3: Solid.
1: Is my second round pick.
2: Pie.
1: So I'm stacking up a pretty good team. If you think about it, I got roasted turkey and pumpkin pie.
2: All right.
1: Like I'm building
2: that's
1: the
2: good
1: fall.
2: Stuff.
1: You got a bunch of meat over there. Hey, man. Chili and brisket.
2: That's when I spend the time. Yeah, that's right. With beans, though. So, you know, some lentils in there, yes, on the chili side.
1: Okay, so now we're gonna set this up for another call. We need you to call. Chime in on this. You're going to kick off our third round. Our number, 866-607-8383. What do you pick for your fall food draft?
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You call me, we'll enter you in the draft. 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
1: Hey, good morning, Granger. What's got me up this early in the morning? Delivering this load, truck driver, buddy. Love listening to your music out here on this highway. Have a great day.
0: Keep that greasy side down, brother. Thank you for listening. You said I

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Okay, one Oklahoma fellow took his scooter out for a midnight ride and left his entire wardrobe behind. Yes, it's a true story, and Earl Dibbles Jr. will be in here next to share what went down.

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1: America's favorite pastime got its first World Series game on this day. Let's talk about that, plus some other things that went down on this day in history coming up in two songs.

El Paso's station for new country, 96.3 K-Hay Country. I brought this up last hour. What's your favorite fall food? 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
1: I am heading out to the lake to take my scuba certification. That's what I'm doing.
0: That sounds fun and scary. Thank you.

0: of nonstop singing, talking, a little sleep finally caught up with her. Jordan Davis helped ease her nerves. He went through the very same procedure with the same doctor at Vanderbilt in Nashville. After surgery, Dasha faces 2 weeks of complete vocal rest, followed by rehab to help her return to talking and singing. So Miranda Lambert's new album called Crisco is out now, and her release celebration is coming to your screen. Her sold-out show at Nashville's newest venue, The Truth, was recorded last Thursday, so you can actually watch it on Wednesday at 9 Eastern, 8 Central on Amazon Music, Prime Video, and on Twitch. She performs new songs and familiar hits with a 12-piece string section, and tomorrow night, Miranda brings the celebration home to Texas with a show at Billy Bob's in Fort Worth.
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1: Hey, I'm listening to you guys on my way back from Dallas to Houston. 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

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Hey, as your Tuesday gets rolling, I thought I could kick things off with some good news, hopefully put a smile on your face. Hang on for two songs and I'll share this story with you.

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1: Whether you're on the road, on the job, or you just can't sleep, Granger Smith is right here with you. Thanks for being a part of the After Midnight family.

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Of course, that was back before the war. Yeah, your uncle and I made quite a pair, flying F-15s through hostile air. He went down, but they missed me by a hair. He'd always stop right there and say,

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I brought this up last hour. What scares you? 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I'll put you on the air. 866-607-8383.

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Hey, thanks for sharing your Tuesday here with me on After Midnight, y'all. Before you take off and get that old day started, let me remind you, God is great and he is worthy of our praise. I'm Granger Smith, coming to y'all from the Yee Farm in Central Texas. 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Thanks for hanging out.

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0: Let's go. Hey everybody, welcome to Tuesday's show. Morning, studio.
5: Morning.
0: Looks like we got somebody else finding another big diamond at that place Lunchbox went to try to find a diamond. We'll talk about that coming up. Also, glad you guys are here. You can call us. Leave a voicemail. 877-77-BOBBY. All right, big show. Let's get started now.

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1: This couple's been rescuing animals for years. When I tell you how many and how long, it's a great story, especially if you're an animal lover. Amy's got that story coming up next in our segment called Tell Me Something Good. Bobby Bones. Attention, chicken nugget fans. Burger King heard that a lot of you didn't like the old chicken nuggets, so they got to work and they reinvented them. 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

96.3 KHA Country, El Paso Station for New Country. It's Mojo in for Dusty today, and let's take on the Tuesday together. Maybe this could be a payday for you with the 9K payday. 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Now, John Morgan.

0: 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And thanks for having us on. 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
1: I knew I'd see her around. I'd be at some party. She'd show up and I'd be walking out. 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I'd act

lines. We just needed some time. She could get on with her life, and I'd get on with mine. 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
1: Tomorrow morning, we'll share three questions that will be asked during Lunchbox's lie detector test. 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

0: 96.3 KHEY Country, El Paso's number one for new country. 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

96.3 K-Hey Country, El Paso station for New Country. And shout out to Thomas, who is a big Ella fella. He's got the station on today, wanted to hear Be Her. Let's do that for you Tuesday.

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say so. 96.3 KHEY Country, El Paso's number one for new country. It's Mojo, and UTEP football is back, and KHEY Country wants to hook you up with the game day giveaway brought to you by Tony Lama. Score dinner for four tickets to a Miners home game. 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

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It's Mojo for Dusty. Did you hear Lee Bryce's new album, Sunriser, came out last week? So good. We'll play Lee on the way. Now Josh.

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It's Mojo in for Dusty today, getting you ready to pack your bags and fly away for Kenny Chesney's tour kickoff. If you're a No Shoes Nation member, you got to be in on this. All right, details next 15 minutes. Here's Ella Langley's Loving Life Again.

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1: Tomorrow morning, we'll share three questions that will be asked during Lunchbox's lie detector test. 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

0: 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No shoes, no shirt, no problem. 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Kenny Chesney in Tampa. It's Mojo and for Dusty. That's where Kenny's kicking off his tour in Tampa, the original Vibe Room tour. 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
0: That's Shannon. She got her $1,000. You want to be next? Coming up at noon, another $1,000 keyword on the way with the 9K payday. 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

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It's Mojo in for Dusty. I love to start my day with daily affirmations like, I don't have to do this. I get to do this, right? That kind of thing. I can help you affirm $1,000. Give me two songs. Details coming.

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1: Keeping my blankets organized.
0: Yeah.
1: You don't need to be organized. 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Same thing with making my bed.
0: Oh, no.
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1: 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And two artists are going to court over a song that sounds very familiar. 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

96.3 K-Hey Country, El Paso's number one for new country. It's Mojo, and UTEP football is back, and K-Hey Country wants to hook you up with the game day giveaway brought to you by Tony Lama. 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

96.3 K-Hey Country. It's Mojo, and for Dusty, it looks like Luke Combs ready to open a second location of his Category 10 bar. He has one in Nashville, opening up one in Vegas late next week, I think. I wonder if he'll be there.

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0: say so. 96.3 KHEY Country, El Paso's number one for new country. It's Mojo, and UTEP football is back, and KHEY Country wants to hook you up with the game day giveaway brought to you by Tony Lama. 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

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And if you're a Carly Pierce fan, we have something special you need to see from the Pierce, Carly Pierce, especially if you're a Dolly Parton fan too. I'll tell you more about it in the next 15 minutes. Now, Kane Brown is playing.

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I hate

96.3 K-Hey Country. The free money machine is rolling here. And we got another chance at $1,000. We're doing this every hour. Every weekday is a 9K payday. I'm Mojo, filling in for Dusty. Next chance to get paid coming up at 2. Now, Tim.

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96.3 K-Hey Country. And my name is Mojo, filling in for Dusty. I want to give a shout out to Vince, who's got the station on. He says today has been a tsunami of a Tuesday. And it comes to work. He wants to hear Pour Me a Drink. Oh, it's been that kind of Tuesday. Let me take care of that after Stella Lefty. Here's Boston.

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1: 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And two artists are going to court over a song that sounds very familiar. 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

96.3 K-Hey Country, El Paso's number one for new country. It's Mojo, and UTEP football is back, and K-Hey Country wants to hook you up with the game day giveaway brought to you by Tony Lama. 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

0: 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More free money is what we're giving you today. I appreciate you making us a part of your Tuesday. $1,000, yeah, that's coming right at 3.
1: Well, we actually have a trip to Disneyland. We're taking our daughter for the first time, so this is going to help tremendously.
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0: Luke Bryan, I Don't Want This Night to End on 96.3 KHE Country, El Paso's number one. Numero uno for new country. I'm Amber Banda with iHeart. And in case you didn't know, the 9K payday is back. What is that? You could win $1,000. We've had plenty of El Paso winners, but you got to enter. How do you enter? Listen for that keyword Monday through Friday, 9 to 5. 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

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I got to see Ian Munsick earlier this year, even sang a Selena song with him. Yep, that's right. Here he is now with Love is Blind on 96.3 K

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0: Alan Langley, Loving Life Again on 96.3 K Hey Country, El Paso's number one for new country. I'm Amber Banda with iHeart. And if you're not following me on social media, follow me at AmberBanda915. You don't believe me about me singing a Selena song with Ian Munsick earlier? The video's on my social media. You can't find it. Just message me. I will send it to you. Got birthdays you want to send me? 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YouTube, I have my Cruda with Amber Banda podcast. I interview various country artists, people coming to El Paso, people all around the world. 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I may be a little bit biased, but go check it out for yourself. 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

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Instagram's probably the best way, at AmberBanda915. Those coming up in 5 minutes, but right now, Cody Johnson with Till You Can't. You can take-

0: Jelly Roll with Hands Up on 96.3 KHA Country, El Paso's number one for new country. I'm Amber Bando with iHeart, and if today's your birthday, happy birthday. You share a birthday with Allie Mills in The Karate Kid and Cobra Kai. She's also Julie Finlay on CSI. Elizabeth Shue is 63. She's also in Leaving Las Vegas. Kimberly, the Pink Power Ranger. You know, I never got into Power Rangers. They were just too annoying for me. Sorry. She was also Julie on Felicity and the Canadian police drama Flashpoint. Amy Jo Johnson is 56. Agent Valentine on FBI. Billy on 6 Feet Under and George in Suburgatory. Jeremy Sisto is 52. And finally, she's All That remake, and he's All That. She's also one of the victims in Monster. Addison Rae is 26. Oh, another good one. Lakers point guard and son of LeBron James. Bronny James is 22. And happy birthday to my good friend, Flo. Love you. Happy birthday to them. Happy birthday to all of you here on 96.3 KHA Country.
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Now, if I didn't love you, I wouldn't repeat the keyword, but I'm going to do it now. 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
1: Tomorrow morning, we'll share three questions that will be asked during Lunchbox's lie detector test. And two artists are going to court over a song that sounds very familiar.

song, Keith Urban's Somebody Like You on 96.3 K Hey Country. Now, Caitlin Butts, she says that Lainey Wilson does not stop working. Sounds like a lot of women I know. I guess it doesn't discriminate. Here she is now with John Mayer.

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I just learned the line dance to that. I'm going to be giving a little line dance lesson this Friday. Follow me on social media if you want to know more. That line dance also goes suspiciously well with the song Breaking Dishes from Rihanna. Try it.

Jason Aldean, Don't Tell on Me on 96.3 KHA Country, El Paso's number one for new country. I'm Amber Bundle with iHeart. And if you went to the Lady A concert, did they perform a new song called Bigger Picture? Well, that song has to do with faith, divorce, and bad medical news. That's a whole lot of hard stuff rolled into one song. While a week later, bandmate Charles Kelly was diagnosed with cancer. He talked about it on his social media. Here's a little bit of that song. Yeah.

0: Now, I'm assuming that they're talking a lot about social media, and I can't stress enough, growing up as a millennial, that it is tough. I don't know how these kids do it, growing up with social media and all the comparisons. And people always share the good, right? They don't really share the hard. And even if they do, it is their version of the hard. So try to, I'm not going to tell you not to get on social media, because that's kind of an impossible task, but try to curate your feed with stuff that's going to feed your mind and make you feel good after you watch it, not feel worse about yourself. That's my advice. 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
14: 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Forget the tricks. This month, it's all about the treats with the seriously good flavor of My Mochi ice cream. Grab a purple box of My Mochi today and taste the joy.
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1: Tomorrow morning, we'll share three questions that will be asked during Lunchbox's lie detector test. And two artists are going to court over a song that sounds very familiar. Tomorrow morning on The Bobby Bones Show. I never

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